0: Months, there's been a surge in support from women, young people, the wealthy and residents in inner city areas. And a handwritten letter from Jennifer Aniston has been withdrawn from the auction of Matthew Perry's belongings. The note, believed to be written around the time that Friends wrapped in 2004, seemingly alludes to Perry's addiction struggles. Updating sport, Geelong will be chasing their seventh straight win over Adelaide tonight when round 13 of the AFL kicks off. But the Cats will be without Lawson Humphreys after the defender failed to overcome an ankle injury. More upsets at the French Open with world number one Aryna Sabalenka out in the quarterfinals. She went down to Diana Schneider in three sets, while men's fourth seed Felix Auger-Aliassime is also out. And New South Wales, Queensland and South Australia have held emergency talks about the decision by Cricket Victoria to abandon the Stars and Renegades brands in the Big Bash.
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2: Smooth weather.
0: Rain today, heading for tops of 12 degrees. A shower or two tomorrow with highs of 15. A few showers on Saturday and then mostly sunny Sunday. And that's the latest on Smooth 91.5.
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0: Bryan Adams with the sporty one from the Spice Girls. When You're Gone, Madonna too, Like a Prayer this morning on Smooth FM. Your Thursday feel good morning. Simon here for Ty Frost. Madonna's got that new album coming out next month. I think the same day that Taylor Swift's getting married. You never know, she could be the wedding singer. On the way, we're going to feel real good and cool with Jamiroquai. I've lined up some Sister Sledge and more right here on Smooth.
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0: Now there's a song to warm your heart this morning, Bruno. Yeah. 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It's 4 to 11. News is coming up. We'll check the roads too. 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
20: 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The crews are attending to a breakdown inside the Burnley Tunnel, the right-hand lane shut, few delays back to the Balti. Watch out for an incident in Caroline Springs on Ballarat Road, citybound passing Christie's Road. Reports of two other collisions, one in Oakley, Dandenong Road at Warragul Road, and one on Eastlink heading southbound before Canterbury Road. Otherwise, works continue today in Wyndham Vale. McGrath Road is closed at Balan Road. 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Content is general in nature. Investing carries risk. And that's the latest traffic on Smooth 91.5.
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21: Good morning, I'm Maham Kashani. The federal government says it will fight a potential new tariff being floated by the US. Washington is considering imposing a 12.5% levy on Australia and several other countries over allegations they failed to crack down on imports linked to forced labour. Labour Minister Murray Watt says the tariff would be unjustified.
22: We understand that it's some sort of accusation that we're not doing enough when it comes to goods produced through slavery overseas.
23: Yeah.
22: We've actually got some of the best in the world legislation when it comes to stopping that from happening.
21: A new poll reveals more women are becoming supporters of One Nation. The Resolve Political Monitor has found in the last year, 24% of women say they would vote for the party. Support is also growing among younger voters, particularly those aged 18 to 34. There's a push for a three-day working week, or at least shorter working hours with no loss of pay. The ACTU is backing the idea after the economy grew just 0.3% last quarter, with productivity also worse than expected. Breast cancer and endometriosis patients have labelled AstraZeneca's decision to pull a crucial drug from the shelves cruel. The manufacturer says Zoladex will be removed from both the pharmaceutical benefits scheme and the private market in November for commercial reasons. A higher dose of the drug used for prostate cancer will remain on the PBS. And Harrison Ford is reportedly the top candidate to receive an honorary Oscar this year. Variety says the 83-year-old has huge support to get a governor's gong. Ford was nominated for the 1985 Peter Weir film Witness, but has never actually won an Oscar. Updating sport. Patrick Dangerfield is reportedly keen to keep playing at Geelong in 2027. The 36-year-old is set to have more formal talks with the Cats towards the end of the season about continuing his footy career at the club. It comes as he prepares to face his old team Adelaide in their Round 13 opener tonight. And some big names have been knocked out of the French Tennis Open. Women's world number one Aryna Sabalenka losing her quarterfinal clash to 25th seed Diana Schneider, while Canadian Felix Auger-Aliassime has fallen to Flavio Cabolli in four sets.
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21: Rainy with a top of 12, a few showers tomorrow 15, similar Saturday, mostly fine Sunday. And that's the latest on Smooth 91.5.
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Yeah, with more music, a little more rain and less talk right across your workday Thursday. 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Good morning, Simon Diaz here for Ty Frost. It's 28 past 11. We're heading towards our Friday. One more sleep to go, then it's our long weekend. Oh, this is teasing. The boys are summer now. Don Henley.

0: Brilliant. The Queen of Soul and George Michael. I knew you were waiting for me here on Smooth, Melbourne's feel-good station. Good morning, Simon Diaz here for Ty Frost. Don't you wish you cleaned those gutters, hey? More rain on the way. But you know you're on Smooth whenever you hear the Swedish Fab Four. ABBA on the way and more.
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I think the winner did take it all last week with Powerball. I'm pretty sure it was one winner. Was it 60 million? Amazing. Good luck tonight. It is 5 to midday right here at Smooth FM. Simon Diaz here, Wild and Woolly Weather. I've got your lunch break sorted with more music and less talk after the news with Heidi next.

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18: 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An earlier serious crash in Brunswick West has the Melville Road and Victoria Street intersection closed. Use Sydney Road and Brunswick Road instead. It's also impacting trams. Traffic lights are on flash in Bayswater on the Mountain Highway at Stud Road. Take care as you're driving past. On the One Ashlow, inbound in stretches from Springvale Road to Warrigal Road. The Ring Road slow Greensboro between Ballarat Road and Furlong Road. 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Offer ends 30 June. And that's the latest traffic on Smooth 91.5.
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4: Good afternoon, I'm Heidi Tiltons. The Liberal leader is accusing the Albanese government of political bastardry after its contentious budget bill passed the lower house. The tax changes are being seen as a political wedge because the government's tax cuts are tied to changes to capital gains tax and negative gearing reforms. Angus Taylor's told Parliament Jim Chalmers isn't equipped to manage Australia's economy.
19: Ramming this legislation through the Parliament without sufficient scrutiny is an act of political expediency, an act of political bastardry, Mr. Speaker. Labor is more interested in headlines than helping Australians. That's what you get when you get a media advisor as a treasurer, Mr. Speaker.
4: Insurance claims for car thefts have fallen in every state except one. Claims in New South Wales dropped by 1.6% last year. Andrew Hall from the Insurance Council says Victoria was the only state where payouts rose.
20: The problem in Melbourne, and this is a Melbourne problem, we're seeing cars broken into or stolen every 42 minutes.
4: Government figures reveal 80% of all cigarettes, vapes and other nicotine products consumed by Australians are illegal. The data released today also found consumption of nicotine products has soared by 40% since 2017. Donald Trump has described the Iranian leadership as volatile and he says he'll wipe the country out if a peace deal can't be reached.
21: If we can get something down in writing which will accomplish the same thing without killing everybody, I'd like to do that. Most of my people, I think, would like to do that. Some people wouldn't, but most of them would.
4: His comments come after at least one person was killed in an Iranian strike on an airport in Kuwait. And Alex Warren's announced he's dropping a new album later this year. The singer and listing comedian Kevin James to announce the August 28 release date in a social media clip.
22: Do you remember your line?
23: Yeah, my name's Alex Warren, album title Confetti. Boom, the whole thing.
24: Magical. Cool. Okay, we're going to go for one, all right? Shut up!
4: Updating sport, and a cricket storm is brewing with Cricket Victoria pushing ahead with its plans to merge the Renegade and the Stars and auction off the leftover BBL licence to the highest bidder. Cricket Victoria CEO Nick Cummins says the market response has been positive.
25: Had interest from the USA, from Europe, as well as Asia, but also local investors too. So the interest is broad and varied.
4: New South Wales, South Australia and Queensland have all requested Cricket Australia hold an emergency meeting to discuss the situation. The Socceroos are preparing for their final hit out before the World Cup, a friendly against Switzerland this weekend. And the quarterfinals have wrapped up at the French Open. World number one Aryna Sabalenka and Felix Auger-Aliassime, the latest big name players to bow out in a tournament of upsets.
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17: Smooth weather.
4: Rain. Temperatures dropping to 9 degrees tonight. A shower or two tomorrow with a top of 15. Looking further ahead, the chance of a shower on Saturday. Mostly sunny for Sunday. Right now in the city, it's 11 degrees and that's the latest on Smooth.
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0: Making your winter feel good with more music, less talk, right across our city on Smooth with Rick Astley's Never Gonna Give You Up and Stars on 54. A little disco there, if you could read my mind. Speaking about a little disco, it's back tomorrow night from 7. It'll start your weekend off nicely. Smooth's Old School Disco features a lot of Michael Jackson, back in the charts too. That movie, what, has it made $1 billion? Well, MJ's coming up for our feel-good lunch break soon on Smooth.
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0: Change of Reason. It's more music and less talk all workday here on Melbourne's Smooth FM, and a winter warmer before that, Sienna Spyro and Material Lover. It's a good song, isn't it? 6 to 1, so cruisy. Like that, we're cruising through our Thursday workday. Simon Diaz here. Before you know, it'll be Friday tomorrow, then our long weekend. I think we've got some sunshine this long weekend too, would you believe? Let's get back to more music with less chit-chat after the news.
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18: 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In Lilydale, a crash on Birmingham Road westbound approaching Swansea Road. It's in the right-hand lane. In Beaconsfield, watch out for a crash on the Princess Highway outbound at Beaconsfield Emerald Road. The Monash Freeway slow citybound approaching Clyde Road. In Berwick, Clyde Road down to one lane in both directions at the Monash Freeway due to works. The Ring Road slow Greensboro-bound between Ballarat Road and Furlong Road, then from the Tullard to Pascavel Road. 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And that's the latest traffic on Smooth 91.5.
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19: Good afternoon, I'm Heidi Tiltons. Victoria has claimed the unenviable title of Australia's car theft capital. New data reveals Victorians filed more insurance claims for stolen cars than all other states combined. Victorian opposition leader Jess Wilson says it proves the government has been too soft on crime.
20: What we've seen in other states is a double-digit drop when it comes to a reduction in car theft. Yet here in Victoria, we've seen a 25% increase over the past year. A car stolen every 16 minutes in this state.
19: The Greens are raising concerns about the level of discretionary power the Treasurer will have over new tax legislation. Changes to capital gains tax and negative gearing are passing the lower house today, but their passage through the Senate is now less certain. There's concern once the law is passed, the Treasurer will be able to make changes. Labor is being accused of not taking defence spending or the AUKUS pact seriously. A number of government MPs want the deal renegotiated following revelations the US will now only supply Australia with 3 second-hand submarines. Senior Liberal MP Andrew Hastie says the government is failing in its responsibility to defend the country.
21: This Labor government is that they're running down defence, they're not committing enough investment and funding to defence, and now they're selling off a lot of our prime bases and real estate. So this is a government that is not serious about defence, and I think the Americans are picking up that it's not so serious about AUKUS either.
19: An elderly man who shot an alleged home invader after he and his wife were stabbed will not face charges. The 75-year-old and his 72-year-old wife were in a critical condition after a man broke into their home near Tenterfield. The alleged intruder remains under police guard in hospital and has been charged with 2 counts of grievous bodily harm with intent to murder. And a handwritten letter to Matthew Perry, penned by his Friends co-star Jennifer Aniston, has been removed from auction. The late actor's personal belongings are going under the hammer later this week, but the note, which alluded to Matthew's addiction struggles, has been pulled from the collection. Updating sport, and midfielder Chad Warner has declared Sydney the most motivated club to win this year's premiership. The Swans sit second on the ladder ahead of Sunday's clash with St Kilda. Round 14 of the NRL begins tonight with the Sea Eagles hosting the Rabbitohs in Brookvale. Cricket could be on the brink of a civil war. New South Wales, South Australia and Queensland all requesting Cricket Australia hold an emergency meeting to discuss the fallout from Victoria's proposed merger of the Stars and Renegades. And in Formula One, Charles Leclerc has signed a new multi-year deal with Ferrari.
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17: Smooth weather.
19: Rain. Temperatures dropping to 9 degrees tonight. A shower or two tomorrow with a top of 15. Looking further ahead, the chance of a shower on Saturday. Mostly sunny for Sunday. Right now in the city, it's 11 degrees, and that's the latest on Smooth.
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1: Well, we can't say winter hasn't arrived, can we? Especially if you like the cold weather and skiing. Started the ski season this coming long weekend. Simon Diaz here. It's After One. Let's delve back into more music and less talk that feels great. Our pop princess, Melbourne's own documentary queen right now, still in the Netflix top 10. It's Kylie.

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0: is hot cup of soup weather, isn't it? Actually, I'm partial to a Campbell's pumpkin soup too. Phil Oakey, Giorgio Moroder, what a movie fave that is. Together in Electric Dreams on Melbourne Smooth FM at 1:39 this afternoon with Simon Diaz. Actually, speaking about the movies, I've got some freebies for you right now. Tickets for you and your friends to see the new Steven Spielberg blockbuster Disclosure Day in cinemas June 11. This looks fantastic. All right, how do you win these tickets? 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I love this, the Smooth Player app. We deserve to know. Disclosure Day in cinemas June 11. No disclosure here. I'm going to continue more music and less talk next with a karaoke fave.
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Forgot to mention that. Blessed are the cheesemakers. 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Weather-wise, tomorrow, Feel Good Friday, Melbourne. We're looking at a couple of showers. You may still need the brolly, a top of 15. Saturday, a possible shower. Sunday, the long weekend continues with sunshine. And Monday, looking good for the big

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15: 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A crash on the Monash Freeway in Mount approaching Clyde Road. It's in the left-hand lane. In Dandenong, watch out for a crash on the Princess Highway near Plunkett Road. The right-hand lane out of action there in both directions with speed set to 40. In Altona North, a crash on Millers Road northbound after Butler Road. Also a crash in Malvern East on Waverley Road westbound near Chadston Road. And the Eastern Freeway slow inbound approaching Hoddle Street. Australia Post proudly supports the Australian Red Cross to help communities impacted by disaster. 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And that's the latest traffic on Smooth 91.5.
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4: Good afternoon, I'm Heidi Tiltons. The Treasurer says Labor will continue its negotiations with the Greens after his contentious tax legislation passed its first parliamentary hurdle. The bill, which included income tax cuts as well as controversial changes to negative gearing and capital gains tax, has passed the lower house 94-48. Labor needs the support of the minor party to pass the bill through the upper house, but Jim Chalmers says it will go to a Senate committee for consideration.
16: We're aware of the concerns that the Greens have raised. We're in discussions with them. Nobody has the numbers in the Senate on their own, and so we're in those discussions with the Greens. As I understand it, they intend to raise it at the Senate committee.
4: Car insurance claims for theft have fallen in every state besides Victoria. WA, South Australia and Queensland recorded the most significant reductions, but Andrew Hall from the Insurance Council says Melbourne in particular is grappling with a real issue.
17: If you think about it, there'll be people who don't have insurance who can't claim, so the numbers are probably much higher.
4: The coalition is vowing to help fight a push by the US to impose new tariffs on Australia. The United States is considering hitting us with a 12.5% levy on goods sold to America. The Trump administration alleges we are one of dozens of nations who have been importing products made by slave labour. 13,000 Toyota Prados are being recalled over a software issue. Affected models were manufactured between 2024 and last year. And Oscar-winning film director Steven Spielberg has revealed he believes in the existence of aliens as he prepares for the premiere of his latest film. With alien blockbusters E.T. and Close Encounters of the Third Kind under his belt, the 79-year-old Hollywood icon has described Disclosure Day as his most realistic alien movie yet. Updating sport, and there's optimism. Fremantle star Hayden Young will make his return to face North Melbourne this weekend. Young's missed the last 3 weeks with concussion, but Dockers coach Justin Longmuir says he expects him to be ready for Saturday.
18: I'm confident. He's still got one final box to tick, so he's got to get through training and then he's got to pull up well from training. But yeah, get a feeling his mindset's shifted this week as well. He's a lot more confident and feels like he's through the worst of it.
4: And a fan has stormed the court in the final quarter of the NBA Finals clash between the Knicks and the San Antonio Spurs. Security was quick to jump on the man who managed to jag a quick selfie. New York going on to win game one of the finals series 105-95.
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14: Smooth weather.
4: Rainy this afternoon, temperatures dropping to 9 degrees tonight. A shower or two tomorrow with a top of 15. Looking further ahead, the chance of a shower on Saturday, mostly sunny for Sunday. Right now in the city, it's 12 degrees and that's the latest on Smooth.
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20: Yeah, sure. Maybe feeling a little on the wintry side around Melbourne at the moment. But tell me it doesn't make up for it knowing there's a long weekend on the way. That is so good. Thanks for joining us. Hope you're well too. With Byron with you now at Smooth 91.5. And back to playing more music and less talk to make you feel good.

0: I always thought Jamiroquai sounded so much like Stevie Wonder. So look at that same feel-good vibe about him. It's Smooth FM with Love Philosophy there for you. I love it. And Byron with you, and as we roll out more music, and let's start to get you through the rest of the working day for a Thursday feeling good. And if you've seen our Smooth FM TV ad, I don't scare you, but you might want to look upwards because we're, I think, about to summon the UFO.
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0: But that is definitely a song to keep us feeling good for the afternoon here at Smooth FM. Even more so, I hope, if you're sitting in the car now trying to find a spot outside the kids' school, ready for pickup. I haven't had to do that in a few years, but I'm sure now with 28 million people in Australia, it's only getting worse. Anyway, we'll see how the roads are for you with our Smooth News update in moments. A band who've reformed recently, that is such good news, no doubt. They're on the way. And a great Madonna song next for you at Smooth.
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22: 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Watch out for a crash on the Monash Freeway inbound approaching Clyde Road, shutting down the left-hand lane. On our other major arterials, the Hume Freeway is slow outbound off the Ring Road inbound passing Cooper Street, and the Ring Road is slow in Greensbound past the Deer Park Bypass, then approaching Sydney Road and Altona bound passing Boundary Road. It's the Audi end of financial year sale event. 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And that's the latest traffic on Smooth 91.5.
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23: Good afternoon, I'm Heidi Tiltons. The Coalition is vowing to continue its fight against Labor's changes to capital gains and negative gearing after Labor's contentious bill passed the lower house. The proposed laws will now move to the Senate, where Labor will rely on the Greens' support to carry out the reforms. But Shadow Treasurer Tim Wilson says the government is trying to silence Australians who are concerned about the financial impact of the changes.
24: We're going to apply maximum pressure and leverage because we need to remember, the Australian people did not vote for these taxes. They weren't taken to the last election, they haven't had endorsement, and now the government's trying to shut down and silence Australians from raising their voice and their concerns about their impact.
23: The Energy Minister has provided an update on the nation's fuel supply as the Middle East conflict continues to affect shipping. Australia currently has 48 days of petrol, which is 12 days more than at the start of the conflict. We're currently sitting on 36 days of diesel and 30 days of jet fuel. Barnaby Joyce has revealed he had to school One Nation's newest member about his parliamentary responsibilities after David Farley missed two crucial divisions today. Mr. Joyce telling Sky it was a rookie error from his colleague as he learns the ropes.
25: We sort of had the conversation where I said, look, if someone is basically being attacked by an anaconda in your office or there's a division on and you have to make a choice of which one you go to, you leave that poor soul with the anaconda and you go to the division.
23: Terrified shoppers have been forced to barricade themselves inside stores after a man armed with a large knife was spotted in a Melbourne shopping centre. The 30-year-old allegedly threatened a number of people inside the Forest Hill shopping centre just before lunchtime, before he was eventually arrested by police. And Taylor Swift, Beyonce, Rihanna and Kim Kardashian are some of the richest women in America. They've made the top 40 Forbes list for self-made women, with Tay-Tay ahead at a net worth of $2 billion. Updating sport, and Melbourne is preparing to go into Monday's Big Freeze Kings birthday clash against Collingwood for the first time without the support of AFL great Neil Danaher. And coach Stephen King says despite the emotion, it will be about getting back to basics.
26: I think the occasion will speak for itself. Then it's just the importance around us getting back, playing a brand of footy that we know we can, and coming up against a quality, experienced opposition. And then, you know, I'm really just looking forward to putting on a really good show.
23: Retired NRL star Jai Arrow will toss the coin at the MCG after revealing his own MND diagnosis. The NRL could be expanded to 20 teams as early as 2029. ARL Commission Chair Peter Volandis says it would beef up the new broadcast deal and future-proof the game for 50 years. The New York Knicks have struck first in the NBA Finals against the San Antonio Spurs, and Aryna Sabalenka says she wants to quit tennis after crashing out of the French Open.
21: Smooth weather.
23: Rain this afternoon. Temperatures getting down to 9 degrees tonight. A shower or two tomorrow with a top of 15. Looking further ahead, the chance of a shower on Saturday. Mostly sunny for Sunday. Right now in the city, it's 14 degrees. Now let's see what's leading tonight's stories on Nine News.
0: Thanks, Heidi. Hello, I'm Alicia Loxley.
1: And I'm Tom Steinfett. Melbourne's wet and wild afternoon.
0: Falls of 10 to 30 millimetres across most Melbourne suburbs.
1: Sherry Lee will have the latest.
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5: Yeah, we're still a man down with high frost, not well at the moment. So Byron with you a little earlier than usual at Smooth. And a bit excitingly, only a few weeks away from the release of the brand new Madonna album. Let's play it now. A great song. Smooth.

0: so good from Carly Rae Jepsen at Smooth FM. I know it might sound crazy. Here's my number. Call me baby. I like that. With Byron with you, and as we play more music, let's help for you for the afternoon. Thursday too, that's good. So nearly the weekend. Can't wait. And back into it next. Not only some great air drums on the way, but a brand new song that even I haven't played yet from Olivia Dean. I can't wait to get it on for you. I'll do that soon, Smooth.
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0: Do you like that? It's so good, isn't it? Brand new from Olivia Dean at Smooth FM. It's called Baby Steps. And lucky you if you're off to see Olivia Dean play live when she arrives in Australia. When's that? October. Anyway, thank you for joining us. Byron with you this afternoon. If you're out of work early, maybe you're a tradie in the traffic, we'll go check in on that for you. And then we'll add a real touch of elegance and class to it all. One of my fave bands, Simply Red, on the way soon for you, Smooth.
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2: 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Late night shopping at Springvale Homemaker Thursday and Friday until 9pm. Watch out for reports of a crash on the Hume Freeway inbound after O'Hearn's Road delays back to Craigieburn Road. A crash in Malvern on Dandenong Road southbound at Station Street. Another crash in Listerfield on Listerfield Road south of Napoleon Road with heavy delays in both directions. And lights on flash in Narre Warren on Narre Warren North Road at McGeard Drive. 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And that's the latest traffic on Smooth 91.5.
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0: Well, you're definitely in the right place for nothing but more music and less talk here at Smooth FM as we start to inch a bit closer now to the end of the working day. It's a good feeling, especially at this end of our week, too, I reckon. Thanks for joining us, Byron Withian. And after a quick Smooth News update, a brilliant song from Ed Sheeran and a song that I swear they sing Microsoft all the way through. I'll play that for you soon too at Smooth.
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16: Melbourne's traffic on Smooth 91.5.
17: 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Shop Harvey Norman, Domain, IKEA and more. Late night shopping at Springvale Homemaker Thursday and Friday until 9pm. Watch out for reports of a crash on the Hume Freeway inbound after O'Hearn's Road delays back to Craigieburn Road. A crash in Malvern on Dandenong Road southbound at Station Street. Another crash in Listerfield on Listerfield Road south of Napoleon Road with heavy delays in both directions. And lights on flash in Narre Warren on Narre Warren North Road at McGid Drive. 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And that's the latest traffic on Smooth 91.5.
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18: Good afternoon, I'm Heidi Tiltons. The Treasurer says the Coalition has failed its first test after voting against Labor's tax changes in federal Parliament. The contentious bill, which includes negative gearing and capital gains tax reforms as well as income tax relief, has passed the lower house 94 votes to 48. Jim Chalmers has told Parliament Labor's budget is about making tough decisions to deliver real benefits to Aussie workers.
19: The average worker will be better off up to $2,816 a year. If those opposite had their way, every one of those workers would be paying higher taxes, Mr. Speaker. Today was a very big test for the Coalition and they failed it once again, Mr. Speaker.
18: The High Court has thrown out an application by White Australia to lift its hate group listing. The neo-Nazi group has also been known as the National Socialist Network and is the second to be listed as a prohibited hate group under new laws brought in after the Bondi terror attack. The Energy Minister has accused the Coalition of fear-mongering over fuel when the Middle East conflict first broke out. Chris Bowen has today updated Parliament on Australia's fuel stocks, claiming the Coalition has gone quiet because shortages and rationing never eventuated.
20: We currently have 48 days worth of petrol in Australia, Mr. Speaker. On the day that Iran was bombed, we had 36 days. So we have increased the supply of petrol by 12 days. We have 36 days worth of diesel and 30 days worth of jet fuel, which are both more than we had on the day Iran was bombed.
18: Insurance claims for car thefts have fallen in every state except one. Claims in New South Wales dropped by 1.6% last year. Andrew Hall from the Insurance Council says Victoria was the only state where payouts rose.
21: The problem in Melbourne, and this is a Melbourne problem, we're seeing cars broken into or stolen every 42 minutes.
18: And another American burger giant is having a crack at the Aussie market despite a number of high-profile recent failures. Wendy's, famous for its square burgers, plans to open 200 stores nationally with a focus on Melbourne. Updating sport, and Swans coach John Longmire is remaining tight-lipped about his future at the club. The Sydney Premiership winner not ruling himself in or out of either the Carlton or Essendon coaching jobs. Round 14 of the NRL kicks off tonight with the Sea Eagles hosting the Rabbitohs in Brookvale. The Socceroos are preparing for their final hit out before the World Cup with a friendly against Switzerland this weekend. And Australia's cricketers play the third and deciding men's one-dayer against Pakistan tonight in Lahore.
16: Smooth weather.
18: Rain this afternoon. Temperatures getting down to 9 degrees tonight. A shower or two tomorrow with a top of 15. Looking further ahead, the chance of a shower on Saturday. Mostly sunny for Sunday. Right now in the city, it's 14 degrees. Now let's see what's leading tonight's stories on Nine News.
0: Thanks, Heidi. Hello, I'm Alicia Loxley.
1: And I'm Tom Steinfett. Melbourne's wet and wild afternoon.
22: Falls of 10 to 30 millimetres across most Melbourne suburbs.
1: Sherry Lee will have the latest.
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26: Yeah, hi, this is Byron Webb here to join you on Smooth FM. And, well, at the nice end of a Thursday now, not long to go. And to get us there feeling good, some Ed Sheeran and John Farnham after this from Matthew Wilder now for you, Smooth.

0: 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Although we probably should check in on reality. If you haven't got too long at work to go, let's go see how the roads are shaping up for that run home for you now at Smooth.
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2: 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We've got a crash on the Ringwood Bypass in Ringwood outbound.

0: at Roarendyke Road, two right-hand lanes are shut, slowing to 40 km, delays are back to the East Link. Another crash in Listerfield on Listerfield Road south of Napoleon Road with delays in both directions. A smash in Longwarren on North Road at Centre Road, and lights on flash in Narrewarren on Narrewarren North Road at McGidd Drive. 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And that's the latest traffic on Smooth 91.5.
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0: Love the Anders Smith here as we play more music and let's talk at a pretty great point of the afternoon too. If you haven't glanced at the clock lately, just about to hit 5 p.m, which means now the weekend is a whole lot closer. I like that. Thanks for joining us, Byron with Ian, with another great hour of songs after our smooth news update, including some Robbie Williams, and I'll give you the details too on how you win your way to go see Robbie Williams live on Us.
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21: 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Don't wait to get into Domain today. We've got a multi-car crash on the Ring Road Greensbound at the Dalton Road entry. The left-hand lane is closed, slowing to 40Ks. A crash in Ringwood on Ringwood Bypass outbound at Warren Dyke Road. Two left-hand lanes are shut, also under speed. Delays are back to the East Link. And a crash in Listerfield on Listerfield Road south of Napoleon Road. Delays are in both directions. 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And that's the latest traffic on Smooth 91.5.
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23: Good afternoon, I'm Heidi Tiltons. The Liberal leader is accusing the Albanese government of political bastardry after its contentious budget bill passed the lower house. The tax changes are being seen as a political wedge because the government's tax cuts are tied to changes to capital gains tax and negative gearing reforms. Angus Taylor has told Parliament Jim Chalmers isn't equipped to manage Australia's economy.
24: Ramming this legislation through the Parliament without sufficient scrutiny is an act of political expediency, an act of political bastardry, Mr. Speaker. Labor is more interested in headlines than helping Australians. That's what you get when you get a media advisor as a treasurer, Mr. Speaker.
23: It's been revealed six Australian childcare centres have been permanently shut for breaching national quality and safety standards. The tougher regulations were passed back in September, allowing the government to strip Commonwealth funding from centres that didn't comply. Education Minister Jason Clare's told Parliament 90% of childcare workers have now carried out mandatory safety training.
25: I can inform the House now that six centres have shut, that 44 centres have suddenly fixed the safety and quality problems at those centres that exist for years but had refused to act to fix until this legislation was passed.
23: The Albanese government and opposition have both blasted the Trump administration over its threat to increase tariffs. Aussie companies may face a 12.5% impost on goods they sell into the US market. America claims we need to be punished for importing products made by slave labour. An elderly man who shot an alleged home invader after he and his wife were stabbed will not face charges. The 75-year-old and his 72-year-old wife were in a critical condition after a man broke into their home near Tenterfield. The alleged intruder remains under police guard in hospital and has been charged with two counts of grievous bodily harm with intent to murder. And Alex Warren's announced he's dropping a new album later this year. The singer enlisting comedian Kevin James to announce the August 28 release date in a social media clip.
26: Do you remember your line?
27: Yeah, my name's Alex Warren, album title Confetti. Boom, the whole thing.
26: Magical. Cool. Okay, we're going to go for one, all right? Shut up!
23: Upsetting sport, and a cricket storm is brewing, with Cricket Victoria pushing ahead with its plans to merge the Renegades and the Stars and auction off the leftover BBL licence to the highest bidder. Cricket Victoria CEO Nick Cummins says the market response has been positive.
28: Had interest from the USA, from Europe, as well as Asia, but also local investors too. So the interest is broad and varied.
23: New South Wales, South Australia and Queensland have all requested Cricket Australia hold an emergency meeting to discuss the situation, and the Socceroos are preparing for their final hit out before the World Cup with a friendly against Switzerland this weekend.
20: Smooth weather.
23: Rain tonight, temperatures dropping to 9 degrees, a shower or two tomorrow with a top of 15. Looking further ahead, the chance of a shower on Saturday, mostly sunny for Sunday. Right now in the city, it's 13 degrees. Now let's see what's leading tonight's stories on Nine News.
0: Thanks, Heidi. Hello, I'm Alicia Loxley.
1: And I'm Tom Steinfett. Melbourne's wet and wild afternoon.
2: Falls of 10 to 30 millimetres across most Melbourne suburbs.
1: Sherry Lee will have the latest.
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0: 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From Robbie Williams, Smooth FM with Feel. 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

0: Do you haven't ever got that sound and feel of Adam that is so Fleetwood Mac? Like that, it's Smooth FM with Rhiannon. Thank you for joining us, Byron, with you, and driving home on a Thursday night. And if you are captive in the car and the traffic a little longer, I don't think you're going to mind. Got Amy Winehouse and Mark Ronson to play next for you, and with a brand new Dirty Dancing movie in the works. And baby, Jennifer Grey behind it as an executive producer. It should be good too. I'll play the Big Bell Medley and Jennifer Warne song for you soon this week.
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2: 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We've got a multi-car crash on the Ring Road Greensbound at the Dalton Road entry. The left-hand lane is shut, slowing to 40 km. Reports of an incident on the Princes Freeway outbound before Croy Creek Road, and a crash in Ringwood on the Ringwood Bypass outbound at Warrandyte Road. Two left-hand lanes are shut, also under speed. Delays are back to the East Link. Also watch out for reports in Croydon on Dorset Road, northbound before Mount Dandenong Road. Hurry, Domain's half-yearly sale is on now. 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Don't wait. Get into Domain today. And that's the latest traffic on Smooth 91.5.
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0: Yeah, I know, it's so good, isn't it? As we roll out more music and let's talk at a Thursday night at Smoothie Sam, and nice to have you along for the journey too. 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More amazing voices, Adele, and just the right amount of disdain and, well, almost disgust for love. 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
14: 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We've got delays following a broken down truck on the Monash Freeway inbound before the Domain Tunnel, some flooding in West Melbourne on Wurundjeri Way at Dudley Street, so use Spencer Street and Harbour Esplanade instead. A crash in Moonee Ponds on Pascavel Road southbound at Mount Alexander Road, which is also impacting trams, and a smash in Wantirna South on High Street Road eastbound after the East Link. If you believe that happiness matters to seriously ill children, make a tax-deductible donation to Starlight by June 30. Donate today at starlight.org.au. And that's the latest traffic on Smooth 91.5.
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15: Good evening, I'm Heidi Tiltons. The Reserve Bank Governor says their data shows more Aussie families are turning to charities for help because of the high cost of living. Michelle Bullock has faced a Senate estimates hearing where she's been grilled about the financial pressures facing household budgets.
16: You know, the unfortunate thing, Senator, is that when we talk about bringing inflation down, we're talking about bringing down the rate at which prices are rising. We are not talking about bringing prices down. Mm. And so what people are suffering is the fact that prices are just much higher than they were a few years ago.
15: The Treasurer says Labor will continue its negotiations with the Greens after his contentious tax legislation passed its first parliamentary hurdle. The bill, which included income tax cuts as well as controversial changes to negative gearing and capital gains tax, has passed the lower house today 94-48. Labor needs the support of the minor party to pass the bill through the upper house, but Jim Chalmers says it will go to a Senate committee for consideration.
17: We're aware of the concerns that the Greens have raised. We're in discussions with them. Nobody has the numbers in the Senate on their own, and so we're in those discussions with the Greens. As I understand it, they intend to raise it at the Senate committee.
15: Prominent neo-Nazi organisation White Australia has lost a bid to shield its members from arrest. The High Court today dismissing the group's bid for an injunction after it was declared a prohibited hate group under new laws set up in the wake of the Bondi attacks. The group will challenge the laws in court later this year. Vehicle theft has again surged in Victoria while declining in every other state. New statistics reveal the state has higher vehicle crime insurance claims for stolen cars than all other states combined. There were $243 million in payouts from 12,500 claims last year. And Kendall Jenner and Jacob Elordi are continuing their romantic Japanese vacation. The couple spotted out again on a date at a popular Tokyo pizza joint. Updating sport, and midfielder Chad Warner has declared Sydney the most motivated club to win this year's premiership. The Swans sit second on the ladder ahead of Sunday's clash with St Kilda. Round 14 of the NRL begins tonight with the Sea Eagles hosting the Rabbitohs in Brookvale. Cricket could be on the brink of a civil war. New South Wales, South Australia and Queensland all requesting Cricket Australia hold an emergency meeting to discuss the fallout from Victoria's proposed merger of the Stars and Renegades. And in Formula One, Charles Leclerc has signed a new multi-year deal with Ferrari.
6: Smooth weather.
15: Rain tonight, temperatures dropping to 9 degrees, a shower or two tomorrow with a top of 15. Looking further ahead, the chance of a shower on Saturday, mostly sunny for Sunday. Right now in the city, it's 13 degrees. Now let's see what's leading to tonight's stories on Nine News.
18: Thanks, Heidi. Hello, I'm Alicia Loxley.
19: And I'm Tom Steinfett. Melbourne's wet and wild afternoon.
20: Falls of 10 to 30 millimetres across most Melbourne suburbs.
19: Sherry Lee will have the latest.
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18: 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You can start over on Nine Now.
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0: Yeah, with that cold or wintry night air sitting in now for a Thursday at Smooth FM, we're at least definitely at a great end of the week with the weekend looming very largely now. I like that feeling. Byron, we're here to keep you company and let's get back into playing some great songs and great voices like this from Adele. Smooth.

0: I don't think the panpipes are used in nearly enough songs, you know, somehow, with Shakira and Smooth FM. I don't know if you saw in the news lately, but, gee, doing a Benjamin Button and looking so young at the moment. Also, the great sound of Duran Duran in there too. I hope you enjoy it. As we do the drive into Thursday night with Byron Withian, playing more music and less talk, and we'll do it very much New York style for you next with an absolute legend for you, Smooth.
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0: It's the great sound of Ice House. It's Smoothie FM with Byron with Anders. We roll out lots of music for you to Thursday night. And with a lot more to come, actually, a really cute song next. But firstly, check in on that traffic for you, which is hopefully a bit quieter now than it was earlier.
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2: 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Watch out for a crash in Cranbourne on Narre Warren Road northbound after Sladen Street. Only one lane remains open. A crash in Wantirna South on High Street Road eastbound after the East Link. And a breakdown in Ringwood on Wantirna Road northbound at Canterbury Road. The middle lane is shut. Also watch out for some flooding around town today in Moorabbin on the Nepean Highway outbound at Wickham Road. And again in the city on Flinders Street at Spencer Street. 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And that's the latest traffic on Smooth 91.5.
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0: When it sounds good and it feels good, you know it's Smooth FM, don't you? Had a pretty good end of the week now, too, like Thursday night. Thanks for joining us, nearly 7 with Byron with you. And a reminder, a little later on, we are great for winding down. If you need some calm and solace after a busy few days at work, maybe wrangling kids, Karen Datto is back to join you from 9 till midnight tonight with the perfect soundtrack to silence the day for you at Smooth.
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4: 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The weekend is almost upon us. One more day to go. That feels good, doesn't it? I've got the feel-good music. Let's get into it. Here's Shania Twain on Smooth.

0: Nick Kershaw, wouldn't it be good on Smooth, playing more music and less talk for your Thursday night. It's Kelly Golding here. Nice to have your company. If you're joining us on your way home from work, late one. Hopefully you get home soon. Feet up, relax. I've got Leanne Rimes for The Drive next and Bob Marley.
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0: Smooth, love that. It's Kelly Golding here. Great to have your company. If you're running the kids around with sport training tonight, perhaps. Or maybe you've got the week off. It's a long weekend in most states in Australia this weekend. Something to look forward to. Sorry, WA. Back soon with more music.
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0: All right, love a Thursday night, don't you? Friday, tomorrow, ahead of a long weekend almost everywhere. Kelly Golding here. I've got the feel-good music. Let's get back into it. UB40 and Chrissy Hynde.

0: Feeling good on Smooth, playing more music and less talk. Somewhere over the rainbow. What a wonderful world. Love that. Kelly Golding here. More songs just like that tonight after nine with Cam Daddo. Perfect way to relax and wind down after a hectic day of work. I've got more music on the way next.
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5: Love a smooth Thursday night that feels like a Friday night, especially if you planned ahead. 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

0: More music, less talk here on Smooth Cam Dado with you, and love playing Faith Hill for this Thursday night. Now, are you the kind of person that meal preps, gets the weekly menu sorted? This might help. Tomorrow is World Fish and Chip Day. Even better, that's on a Friday night, huh? Wonder if Adele likes a bit of flake. Grilled, fried, bit of lemon, salt and vinegar. She's up next on Smooth.
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0: 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Cam Dutto, hope you're rugged up. 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
7: First week of winter, start of the ski season officially this Saturday. Boy, the year's flying, isn't it? 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Cam Dado keeping you company with songs to make you feel good, like this one from the Backstreet Boys.

0: Feeling good on Smooth with the Spice Girls. To become one. News for Spice Girls fans this week. Mel B has said that a full reunion tour probably won't happen next year. But there's talk of a Netflix doco being made from the same producers who did Victoria Beckham, the Beckham family, and the one from Kylie, which is fantastic if you haven't seen it already. So many great things streaming at the moment. 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I'll be back with MJ before 11, only here on Smooth.
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2: The Nick Scali half-yearly clearance is on now, with everything reduced across the entire Nick Scali range. Everything is reduced during the half-yearly clearance. On now at Nick Scali.
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6: 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Got a message from listeners Bree and William on the Smooth Socials. Thanks so much for listening and loving the music, guys. They're hoping and praying for good weather for their wedding this Saturday, arvo. So to bring you both some luck, Christina Perry's 1,000 Years is soon and couldn't go past something special. From Celine Dion, enjoy this.

0: More music, less talk. Cam Datto, loving that I get to spend my nights with you here on Smooth. And the perfect soundtrack there from Savage Garden. We'll be continuing with more Smooth Faves from John Mayer, along with one of the best collaborations. George Michael got together with Queen and created Somebody to Love. It's a brilliant recording. Smooth's More Music continues towards midnight. Stay with me.
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0: Cam Daddo, always wonderful to have you singing along with me as well. Got this quick thought for you. There are a few better indicators of self-security than a willingness to admit insecurity. Clever. I'll be back with you tomorrow night from 9, right after Smooth's Old School Disco. 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
1: 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JB, you've done it again.
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2: The Nick Scali half-yearly clearance is on now, with everything reduced across the entire Nick Scali range. Everything is reduced during the half-yearly clearance. On now at Nick Scali.
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6: Well, good morning, overnighters, early risers. Maybe you're on your way to work already. We've made it. Friday. That's right. The long weekend is not too far away. Simon Diaz here for Mike Purcell on the More Music Brekkie. Thank you for choosing Smooth. 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

like getting into a brand new Friday morning with some great tunes, awesome tunes like that. Stevie Winwood taking you to that higher love on Melbourne's Smooth FM. No, it's not Mike Purso. Simon filling in on the More Music Brekkie. Mike's enjoying an extended long, long weekend. I know he likes to ski. Maybe he's up at Mount Buller already. Good on you, Mike. It bucketed down yesterday, didn't it? Today, not so much. Top of 15. Fresh start right now with Moloko. Let's sing.

0: right. A bit of exercise to start your Friday morning next. We're climbing up Mount Kilimanjaro with Toto's Africa.
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0: Friday morning. Simon here filling in for Mike Purso on the More Music Brekkie. He's handed over some prizes for me to give away, including this sensational one. Next Thursday it is. Family pass to the exclusive VIP preview night of Lightscape in Melbourne, plus a $100 food and beverage voucher at the Royal Botanic Gardens. That's later on this morning. How good is this? Toto, Africa Now.
1: I hear the

A couple of showers this morning around the Mornington Peninsula. Glen Waverley as well. Good morning. This is the More Music Brekkie right here on Smooth. Thank you, Bruno and Lady Gaga. It's 5:24. How you doing? Simon Diaz here for Mike on the More Music Brekkie, shooting up to 15 today with a couple of showers. Feels like temp, 6 degrees.

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12: 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Speeds knocked down to 40, all the other major arterials nice and quiet for this brisk Friday morning. 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And that's the latest traffic on Smooth 91.5.
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13: Good morning, I'm Maham Ghashani with your 5:30 news. Bondi Beach terror attack hero Ahmed Al-Ahmed has been charged with assault. The 44-year-old is accused of assaulting his father during an incident at a home in Sydney in March. He's due to appear in court later this month. The government's controversial tax reform has passed the lower house, but the real challenge lies later this month. The first wave of legislation on changes to the CGT and negative gearing sailing through the House of Representatives. Labor will need the support of the Greens to pass the Senate when Parliament resumes in a few weeks' time. Job seekers are being warned of potentially malicious job ads online amid an influx of foreign interference on sites such as LinkedIn. Australia and its partners in the Five Eyes Alliance have issued a warning about Chinese buyers flooding job platforms to try to extract sensitive information from candidates. And Taylor Swift's brand new single, I Knew It, I Knew You, will drop later today. The song has been written especially for Toy Story 5, which hits cinemas later this month. Updating sport. Round 13 of the AFL has opened with a thrilling win to the Crows over the Cats at Adelaide Oval, the side beating Geelong by 1 point. In Friday night footy, Hawthorn takes on the Bulldogs at the MCG. And Pakistan has won the ODI series against Australia 2-1 after winning this morning's decider by 4 wickets.
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14: Smooth weather.
13: A shower or two with tops of 15. A possible shower tomorrow, 18. Partly cloudy Sunday, mostly sunny Monday. Right now it's 10, and that's the latest on Smooth 91.5.
15: 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It's a kind of magic. It's a kind of more music breakfast. 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Right here on Melbourne's Smooth FM. 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

you won't go breaking your heart this morning. Feel Good Friday across Melbourne on Smooth FM with the Hawks taking on the Western Bulldogs tonight. That's right. Should be a good game at the G. It's going to be a cold one, but we've made it a Friday heading towards our long weekend. It's the More Music Brekkies. Simon here for Mike and CC Peniston.

0: to 6 on Melbourne's Feel Good Friday station, Smooth 91.5. Jeez, who needs a caffeine fix? Simon here. No, it's not Mike Purso. He's going to enjoy an extra long, long weekend. Good on you, Mike. I know he's a keen skier too. All right, news and traffic's on the way with Maham. Then I've got the best tunes to get you into this Friday, including some great prizes too. Remember the phone number, 135950.
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13: 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Overnight works packing up in Oakley South, Warragul Road remaining shut between Centre Road and North Road. Take Mackie Road or Huntingdale Road to get around it. Western Freeway building from Leakes Road right through to Hopkins Road. Currently a 25-minute run from Melton to the Ring Road. 23 minutes on Eastlink Frankston Freeway to the Eastern and the Tullamarine Freeway. Clear run to the Melbourne Airport. To and from. 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Excludes IGA local grocer. And that's the latest traffic on Smooth 91.5.
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14: Good morning, I'm Maham Kashani with your 6 o'clock news. A bail hearing will resume at Melbourne Magistrates Court today for a so-called ISIS bride charged with slavery offences. 31-year-old Zainab Ahmed was among the women arrested when a cohort of Islamic State brides and their children returned to Australia from Syria last month. It's alleged she participated in the mistreatment of a woman her family enslaved in Syria. Sydney police have charged Bondi Beach terror attack hero Ahmed Al-Ahmed with assault. The 44-year-old is accused of assaulting his father.

0: mother during an incident at a home in March. He's set to face court later this month. Overseas, and Donald Trump has slammed a vote in the US House to withdraw troops from Iran as unpatriotic. The US president says the vote has disrupted peace talks with Tehran. The federal Liberals are about to announce an amendment to the Aged Care Act that would see the end to algorithms deciding how much funding Australian seniors would get. Humans were moved out of the decision-making process back in November, with doctors telling News Corp the online tool is unsafe. And popular retailers Zara, H&M and Sephora have been fined by the corporate watchdog for filing their financial accounts late. All three outlets have agreed to pay a combined $596,000 in infringement notices. Updating sport. The Cats have fallen to the Crows by 1 point in last night's Round 13 opener at Adelaide Oval. Adelaide holding on to win 75-74. The Hawks go up against the Bulldogs at the MCG tonight. And the women's final is locked in at the French Tennis Open. Mira Andreeva defeated Marta Kostyuk in straight sets. She'll face Marja Falenska, who beat Diana Schneider 7-6, 6-4.
1: Lexus LX700H, now in hybrid, with 3,500 kilos of braked towing power. Now at Lexus of Brighton.
2: Smooth weather.
0: A shower or two with tops of 15. A possible shower tomorrow, 18. Partly cloudy Sunday, mostly sunny Monday. Right now it's 10, and that's the latest on Smooth 91.5.
3: Good on you, Maham, and thank you for having Melbourne Smooth on. Yes, we've made it Feel Good Friday. Simon here for Mike as we head towards our long weekend with a big question. You know that movie, the Michael Jackson movie. How much do you think, all right, it has grossed

0: I looked it up. I asked chat like everyone else does. This is a whopping amount. So far, the Michael Jackson movie has made worldwide over $1 billion. Someone feels good. Good morning.
1: Feel good.

I reckon it's a good way to start your Friday morning. Some hot toast and honey. Oh, and heaps of melted butter. How good does that sound? I love peninsula honey there in Murraduck. How we doing? Simon Diaz here this morning, filling in for Mike on Smooth's More Music Brekkie. Fresh start to our Friday.

0: Smooth FM with our big freeze beanie on too with Mary, Mary Shackles. Ashley, are you doing some cooking this long weekend? I've got just the prize for you that I'm giving away before 7. I'll let you know what you could win in around 30 seconds, all right?
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2: 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Reports of a couple of crashes. One in Hoppers Crossing, Old Geelong Road, citybound after Morris Road. A little bit slow going through there. Another in Malvern East, Princes Highway, citybound at Warragul Road. Major arterials, Western Freeway, building from Leakes Road right through to Hopkins Road. Beyond that, the Deer Park Bypass. A little bit slow at Robinson's Road. Princes Freeway, getting a little bit heavy through the Point Cook Bend to the Monash Freeway, picking up at Belgrave Hallam Road. 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And that's the latest traffic on Smooth 91.5.
0: Hey, are you doing some cooking this long weekend? Some winter warmers? Oh, I like a shepherd's pie. I've got just the thing for you. You can win this before 7. Not now. Before 7, a $250 Maggie beer voucher. But right now, let's continue the more music brekkie right across Melbourne on Smooth. Here's Ice House. Feels icy.

Oh, too right. We're never going to be respectable Melbourne. Mel and Kim from the Old School Disco Collection there this morning on Smooth. The More Music Brekkie with Simon Diaz. Do you want to get down? The Old School Disco. You're invited. No cover charge. Absolutely free. And I love this. There is no dress code, so you can wear your tracky dacks with Crocs or maybe Ugg boots tonight. It is World Fish and Chip Day too. Grab your fish and chips and listen to the Old School Disco tonight from 7 on Smooth. Simon Diaz here for Mike on the More Music Brekkie. It's 6:24. We're going for a top of 15 today. Icy start, couple of showers too. All the latest news with Maham coming up next at 6:30.

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13: Melbourne's traffic on Smooth 91.5.
14: 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In Oakley, there's been a collision on Warragul Road southbound at the Princess Highway. Reports of a crash in Dingley Village, Dingley Bypass eastbound at the Mornington Peninsula Freeway. A tree is over the road in Lilydale, Old Gippsland Road near Fortune Avenue. Monash Freeway now getting rather heavy from Eastlink into Warragul Road. The run from Eastlink into Punt Road, about 25 minutes. units and building. 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While stocks last at JB Hi-Fi. And that's the latest traffic on Smooth 91.5.
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15: Good morning, I'm Maham Kashani with your 6:30 news. Victorian pensioners are accessing weight loss drugs like Ozempic and Mounjaro from behind bars, all paid for by the taxpayer. Inmates were allowed to be prescribed the medication after an obesity-related death in custody. That's according to the Herald Sun. Regular patients can expect to pay up to $700 a month for the jabs. Labor's contentious tax reform has passed its first hurdle. The first wave of laws relating to CGT and negative gearing sailed through the House of Representatives with tax cuts unamended. But the real challenge lies later this month, where the government will need the support of the Greens to pass the legislation in the Senate. The federal government says it has raised allegations with Israel that Australian activists were sexually assaulted when they were detained by the IDF. 11 Australians were part of an aid flotilla headed for Gaza last month when they were intercepted in international waters. Foreign Minister Penny Wong says she believes the allegations, while Israel denies them. She says the reports the group was denied consular access are also of concern.
16: Australia has directly raised our concerns with Israeli authorities about the treatment of detainees and refusal to provide consular access in line with international obligations. We've called in the Israeli ambassador to reiterate our demand for answers.
15: Almost 80% of under-16s are still using social media platforms 6 months after they were banned. A new study finding 40% of children admit bypassing restrictions, while only a third have been subject to facial scanning. And good news for Taylor Swift and Toy Story fans today. A new song written by Swift especially for the upcoming Disney and Pixar adventure will drop this afternoon. I Knew It, I Knew You, reportedly inspired by one of the film's main characters, Jesse. Updating sport. A thriller in last night's round 13 clash between the Crows and Cats. Adelaide beating Geelong by just 1 point, 75-74. The Bulldogs face the Hawks in Friday night footy at the MCG. Pakistan has beaten Australia by 4 wickets in the third ODI this morning to claim the series 2-1. And the New York Knicks have taken a 1-0 lead in the NBA Finals, defeating Spurs by 10 points in San Antonio.
17: Lexus LX700H, now in hybrid, with 3,500 kilos of braked towing power. Now at Lexus of Brighton.
13: Smooth weather.
15: A shower or two with tops of 15, a possible shower tomorrow, 18. Partly cloudy Sunday, mostly sunny Monday. Right now it's 10, and that's the latest on Smooth 91.5.
0: Yeah, a bit of a cold start, isn't it, Maham? But the music will warm us up this morning, Melbourne. Simon here before the long weekend, filling in for Mike. Hey, do you remember this movie?
18: Sandy!
0: Great song for the soundtrack coming up before 7, but right now, here's George Harrison.

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1: Good morning. Thank you so much for listening. It's 6:40 now. Yeah, nicey start. Heater on in the car. Max of 15 with a couple of showers. But it's all good. The long weekend not too far away. And this feels good. It's Boy Meets Girl waiting for a star to fall.

0: Now, that's a healthy dose of feel-good, isn't it, Melbourne? Boy meets girl, beautiful way to get into a Friday morning. It's 6:45 now on Smooth with Simon for Mike. Hey, you doing some cooking this long weekend? Just the prize for you to win next.
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2: 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In Oakley, there's been a collision on Warragul Road southbound at the Princess Highway. Reports of two other crashes, one in Lyndhurst, Thompson's Road eastbound at the Western Port Highway, another in Dingley Village, Dingley Bypass eastbound at the Mornington Peninsula Freeway. Works continue today in Werribee. Browns Road is closed between Wests Road and Alfred Road. Take Wests Road to Geelong Road instead. Forget the rattlers and the wheezers. Install a Braemar Dominator all-electric heating and cooling designed to replace existing ducted gas systems. 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And that's the latest traffic on Smooth 91.5.
0: Thank you very much. It's coming up to 6:46. What, you're not going skiing this long weekend, Melbourne? Maybe you're doing some cooking. A winter warmer right now. She's everyone's favourite. How would you like to win a $250 Maggie beer voucher? 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

Christian's giving me a call on 1359 50. Take care on the South Gippie Highway just near the Lyndhurst Secondary College there. There's been a crash. Wet roads this morning, hey? 6:52 now. Let's continue the more music brekkie on Melbourne's Smooth FM with One Direction.

0: Friday morning here at Smooth, the More Music Brekkie. Simon here for Mike Purso. The long weekend is ours away. Matilda, how's Bayswater this morning?
1: Bayswater is cold. Very, very cold.
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1: 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A Maggie Beer voucher.
0: That's amazing.
1: You know what would
0: Thank
1: be great?
0: Thank you so much.
1: You know what would be great? Could we get Maggie Beer to live with you for a week? Wouldn't that be fantastic? You wake up in the morning, there she is in the kitchen. She's so good, isn't she?
0: You know, that's one of my lottery dreams. If I ever win the lottery, I'd love to have a chef just do all the cooking for me. That would be amazing. So if she's offering, I'm open.
1: I think we should organise that with Maggie Beer. What a great prize. Hey, have a great long weekend.
0: Thank you very much.
1: It's now 6:57. That means Maham's ready to roll with that smooth news update for us at 7. Great prizes on the way, but more importantly, more music and less talk continues to get you to the long weekend.
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4: Smash your tax time at JB Hi-Fi with ridiculous deals like $400 off the latest Samsung Galaxy S26 phones while stocks last at JB Hi-Fi. Few crashes to avoid, one in Cranbourne North on the South Gippsland Highway, citybound at Hewan Park Road. Another smash on the Ring Road on the Sydney Road Greensborough-bound entry ramp, and a collision in Oakley, Warragul Road southbound of the Princess Highway. Otherwise, a tree is over the road in Lilydale, Old Gippsland Road near Fortune Avenue, and the Princess Freeway is now seeing a bit of traffic build through the Point Cook Bend. 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And that's the latest traffic on Smooth 91.5.
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5: Good morning, I'm Maham Ghashani with your 7 o'clock news. The Prime Minister will outline his vision for the country at an economic summit later today. Anthony Albanese is expected to address the biggest issues facing the nation amid global uncertainty, high inflation and growing concerns about the economy. He's also set to defend Labor's recent budget after the party passed the first stage of its contentious tax reform through the lower house yesterday. An ISIS bride will return to court today for the second day of her bail hearing after she was charged with slavery offences. 31-year-old Zainab Ahmed was arrested when a group of Islamic State brides and children returned to Australia from Syria last month. It's alleged she participated in the mistreatment of a woman her family enslaved in Syria. Reports that Victorian prisoners are accessing weight loss drugs from behind bars, all paid for by the taxpayer. According to the Herald Sun, inmates were allowed to be prescribed medication like Ozempic and Mounjaro after an obesity-related death in custody. The jabs cost up to $700 a month for regular patients. Two fashion retailers and a makeup chain have been fined by the corporate watchdog for filing their accounts late. Zara, H&M and Sephora have all agreed to pay a combined $596,000 in infringement notices. And the Duke and Duchess of Sussex have shared two new photos of their daughter, Princess Lilibet, as they celebrate her fifth birthday. Meghan captioned the photograph with "Our dream girl, happy fifth birthday, Lily." The latest images of the princess come 2 weeks after the Duchess celebrated the couple's eighth wedding anniversary. Updating sport. Geelong has lost its round 13 opener to the Crows last night. Adelaide held on to win by single point, 75-74. The action continues tonight with the Bulldogs up against the Hawks at the MCG. And a woman ranked 114th in the world has made it all the way to the final of the French Tennis Open. Maya Falenska beating Diana Schneider in straight sets.
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5: A shower or two with tops of 15. A possible shower tomorrow, 18. Partly cloudy Sunday, mostly sunny Monday. Right now it's 10, and that's the latest on Smooth 91.5.
7: All right, Melbourne, it's after 7. Let's spring into our brand spanking new Friday morning. Oh, as we head towards the opening of the ski season for 2026, I'm more of a Mount Donabuang sort of bloke. The Warby Pub's pretty good. Simon Diaz here for Mike on the More Music Brekkie, and it means just that with Simple Minds. Good morning.

with on this Friday morning. It's the best Friday before a big freeze. Long weekend, 7:14. Simon here for Mike on the More Music Brekkie. 15 the high today, showing 10. Feels a lot colder than that, doesn't it? Well, you do your thing this Friday morning. Let's do it to the Bee Gees and Night Fever.

0: Essendon are taking part in the push-up challenge. They're doing it right now to the Bee Gees with Night Fever. We've got 120 to do. It's a bit fast with the BPM. Good on you guys, and it's a great cause. It all goes to Lifeline. We're back in 30. Try and do your push-ups to this song. Whitney Houston next.
1: Melbourne's traffic on Smooth 91.5.
2: 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On the Monash Freeway, there is a collision city bound after Wellington Road. The left-hand lane is shut in. Oakley, a collision. Warragul Road, southbound of the Princess Highway. On the Ring Road, a crash on the Sydney Road Greensboro-bound entry ramp. And in Lyndhurst, there's been a three-car collision. Thompson's Road eastbound at the Western Port Highway. Two lanes are shut. Delays are building and police are diverting traffic through. 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And that's the latest traffic on Smooth 91.5.
0: And we're heading towards our big freeze long weekend, Melbourne. That feels good. Are you hitching up the trailer today, heading away? Oh, you lucky thing. 18 past 7, 15 the high today. Feels chilly with Whitney now. This will warm us up on

as I sip on my Nescafe Blend 43 this morning. It's good. 7:26 on Melbourne's Smooth FM. Simon here for Mike on the More Music Brekkie. Actually, Mum used to have, what was it? International Roast. I've got our Disco Queen coming up. Melbourne's documentary Queen Kylie and more on the More Music Brekkie. News is next.

0: The Good Guys Essendon Grand Reopening is on now. Hurry in for a great deal this long weekend. The Good Guys DFO, Essendon Homemaker Hub.
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18: 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A crash on the Monash Freeway, city-bound after Wellington Road, has a left-hand lane shut. A smash in Oakley yet to be cleared. Warragul Road, southbound of the Princess Highway. In Cranbourne North, all lanes reopened on the South Gippsland Highway following an earlier collision, city-bound at Hewan Park Road, and getting a little bit better for Lyndhurst. Thompson's Road, eastbound of the West and Port Highway. Still a crash there, but tow trucks are on the scene. When you internet with Superloop, everything's fast. Even their ads like this one, all done. Now that's Superloop fast. Refresh your internet with Superloop, and that's the latest traffic on Smooth 91.5.
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19: Good morning, I'm Maham Kashani with your 7:30 news. It's been revealed the state's prisoners are accessing weight loss jabs from behind bars, all paid for by the taxpayer. According to the Herald Sun, inmates were allowed to be prescribed drugs like Ozempic and Mounjaro after an obesity-related death in custody. Regular patients can expect to pay up to $700 a month for the medication. Dr. Nick Coatsworth says prisoners should only be allowed the jabs if medically necessary.
20: Look, if there's a prisoner down there with diabetes who's eligible for it, then I'm all for that. But if this is just being given out when Victorians can't get it, it's a problem.
19: Labor's contentious tax reform has passed its first hurdle in the lower house, but the real challenge lies later this month. Changes to CGT and negative gearing sailed through the House of Reps unamended. However, the government will need the Greens' support to pass the laws in the Senate in the coming weeks. It comes as the PM prepares to defend the budget measures in a speech to economic and business leaders in Sydney later today. Bondi hero Ahmed Al-Ahmed has been charged with assault. The 44-year-old who disarmed a terrorist in last December's Bondi Beach attack is also accused of intimidation following an incident involving his father in March. He'll face court next month. Job seekers are being warned of potentially malicious job ads online amid an influx of foreign interference on sites such as LinkedIn. Australia and its partners in the Five Eyes Alliance have issued a warning about Chinese buyers flooding job platforms to try to extract sensitive information from candidates. And Taylor Swift's brand new single, I Knew It, I Knew You, will drop later today. The song has been written especially for Toy Story 5, which hits cinemas later this month. Announcing the news online this week, Swift says she's always dreamed of writing music for the Toy Story characters. Updating sport. Round 13 of the AFL has opened with a thrilling win to the Crows over the Cats at Adelaide Oval, the side beating Geelong by 1 point, 75 to 74. In Friday night footy, Hawthorn takes on the Bulldogs at the MCG. And Pakistan has claimed the ODI series against Australia 2-1 after winning this morning's decider by 4 wickets.
12: Lexus LX700H, now in hybrid, with 3,500 kilos of braked towing power. Now at Lexus of Brighton.
17: Smooth weather.
19: A shower or two with tops of 15. A possible shower tomorrow, 18. Partly cloudy Sunday, mostly sunny Monday. Right now it's 10, and that's the latest on Smooth 91.5.
14: And at 7:35, we're getting so close to our big freeze. Long weekend, Melbourne. How do you think Carlton's going to go this long weekend? We're on a winning streak, aren't we? Fellow Blues supporter Mike Purso is looking forward to that as well. Simon here filling in on the More Music Brekkie. Got tickets for you later on this hour to Lightscape at the Royal Botanic Gardens. Remember my phone number, 135950. Also, the best tunes to get you to work this morning, off to school too. Daycare, our disco queen, our documentary queen, Melbourne's own Kylie, coming up after Fleetwood Mac. This is Everywhere. Great song on

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0: 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Well, we've got to use the mic-y again, don't we? It's 7:45.
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2: 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Reports of a collision on the Monash Freeway inbound just on approach to High Street. Delays building rather quickly there. The other major arterials are nice and quiet. We do have a broken down truck in St Kilda. St Kilda Road city bound at Carlisle Street. The middle lane is shut. Heavy going past Glen Ira Road there. A collision yet to be cleared in Lyndhurst on Thompson's Road eastbound at the Western Port Highway, two lanes out of commission. 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T's and C's apply. And that's the latest traffic on Smooth 91.5.
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0: Far away. This is Smooth. Happy Friday. Simon Diaz here for Mike on the More Music Brekkie as we travel to Cheltenham right now. Good morning, Geordie.
1: Hi, how you going?
0: Good. What's up for the long weekend? I hear you like a market or six.
1: Love a market. Love taking our dogs to the beach, even in this rubbish weather. Yeah, that's what we like doing as a family.
0: Hey, what's your favourite market? We don't mind a market as well.
1: I think definitely Paran for food, but then we love a maker's market. Anything a maker's market, we love that. Yeah, super fun.
0: Do you like kind of an out of Melbourne, a craft market like the Yarra Glen ones on this Sunday at the race
1: course? Absolutely, yeah.
0: The Mornington one's always good. Hey, Geordie, we could talk about markets all day, but you heard my call out. You've got a family pass to the exclusive VIP preview night at Lightscape Melbourne. You are going to see it first.
1: Thank you.
0: Next Thursday. Plus, I know you've got a family there, so how about I throw in a $100 food and beverage voucher for you?
1: Oh, that's so awesome. Thank you. Yes. Thank you so much. My daughter and I listen to you all the time. Ravi, we love it. Thank you so much.
0: Oh, thank Ravi from all of us here at Smooth FM. That's so nice, isn't it? 7:54 now with Simon Diaz. Now, listen, if you're on the road for the next 15 to 20 minutes, especially if you're travelling from Point Cook or the South Gippie Highway, been a few bings this morning, hasn't there? You're going to love the tunes. Going to make you feel good. Sing along too with Madonna. We'll have a Friday morning Vogue. Bob Marley's in there too. But Maham has that 8 o'clock news for us next on Smooth.
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5: Melbourne's traffic on Smooth 91.5.
6: 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On the Monash Freeway, a collision just cleared. Citybound at Wellington Road. Things moving fine until you hit Yarra Boulevard. There we have some debris on the road, so a left-hand lane is shut. Delays of 5 minutes to get into the Domain Tunnel. Over in St Kilda, a truck has broken down on St Kilda Road, citybound at Carlisle Street. The middle lane is blocked. Heavy going past Glen Ira Road. And reports of a crash in Glenroy. Pascavel Road south of Glenroy Road. Heavy going through. 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And that's the latest traffic on Smooth 91.5.
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8: Good morning, I'm Maham Kashani with your 8 o'clock news. A Melbourne woman charged with slavery offences relating to her time in Syria will return to court today for a bail hearing. 31-year-old Zainab Ahmed is accused of participating in the mistreatment of a woman her family enslaved in Syria. She was arrested when a cohort of ISIS brides and their children returned to Australia last month. The PM will use a speech today to defend his government's controversial budget measures. Anthony Albanese is set to argue the changes are needed to protect Australia from joining the social and economic dislocation being seen overseas. The reforms have passed the lower house and will now be debated in the Senate. Speaking on Breakfast TV, Labor Party President Wayne Swan has defended not waiting to take the reforms to an election.
9: We can't continue to go on with the problems in the housing market that we've got. We've got to give younger people a go in the housing market. That's precisely what these reforms do.
8: Victorians are reportedly paying for inmates to access weight loss drugs like Ozempic and Mounjaro from behind bars. The Herald Sun reports prisoners were allowed to be prescribed jabs after an obesity-related death in custody. Regular patients can expect to pay up to $700 a month for the medications. Overseas, and Donald Trump has slammed a vote in the US House to withdraw troops from Iran as unpatriotic. The US president says a vote has disrupted peace talks with Tehran. And popular retailers Zara, H&M and Sephora have been fined by the corporate regulator for filing their financial accounts late. They've all agreed to pay a combined $596,000 in infringement notices.

0: Updating sport. Adelaide coach Matthew Nix is optimistic his side's tough victory over Geelong won't be soured by a huge injury toll and match review findings. Kalamachi and Jordan Butts both failed to finish last night's thrilling contest, which the Crows won 75-74. Toby Murray and Hugo Hall-Kahan were involved in a sickening head clash, while Taylor Walker faces scrutiny after shoving an opponent into a marking contest. The Hawks go up against the Bulldogs at the MCG tonight. And in tennis, Poland's Maja Falenska has reached her first Grand Slam final at the French Open after beating Diana Schneider in straight sets. She'll take on 19-year-old Mira Andreeva in tomorrow's decider.
1: Lexus LX700H, now in hybrid, with 3,500 kilos of braked towing power. Now at Lexus of Brighton.
2: Smooth weather.
0: A shower or two with tops of 15. A possible shower tomorrow, 18. Partly cloudy Sunday, mostly sunny Monday. Right now it's 10, and that's the latest on Smooth 91.5.
3: And Maham, it's a lot cooler on the top of Mount Buller. Is it Bourke Street? I don't know. You can tell I don't ski. Good morning, Melbourne. It's 8:03. We're heading towards our Big Freeze long weekend. Feel Good Friday. Love that. Filling in for Mike Purcell on the More Music Brekkie. Here's a feel-good tune right now. Love this. Go West. I'm the king of wishful thinking, I am.

0: feel-good reggae. Some feel-good sunshine for a grey Melbourne morning. All right, are you ready?
1: Ladies with an attitude, fellas that were in the mood. Don't just stand there, let's get to it. Strike a pose, there's nothing to it.
0: Vogue. You can do this while you're driving to work this morning. You can Vogue. It's 10 past 8. New album out, July 3. It's been a while for Madonna, we cannot wait. Same date that Tay-Tay's getting married, by the way. Wonder if the Queen of Pop will be the wedding singer. You never know. Here on Melbourne's Smooth FM, it's your Friday More Music Breakfast. 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
1: 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There's been a collision in Hyatt on the Nepean Highway city-bound at Wickham Road. The right-hand turning lane is currently blocked. A broken-down track in St Kilda waiting on heavy haulage. St Kilda Road city-bound at Carlisle Street. Middle lane is shut. Heavy going back past Glen Ira Road. Broken-down track for Brooklyn as well. Somerville Road westbound after McDonald Road. One lane is blocked there. And works continue in Berwick. Clyde Road, the Monash Freeway, one lane shut in both directions. 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And that's the latest traffic on Smooth 91.5.
2: It's 8:15. Are you ready for your long weekend smoothcast? Well, tomorrow 18 with a few showers, not too many. Sunday, sensational sunshine 18. And the sunshine continues for the big freeze at the G on Monday with a max of 17. Right here at Smooth, it's the More Music Brekkie. Simon here for Mike and Tiffany. I think we're all alone now.

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sounds of Simply Red. Simply feel good, isn't it? Going to the fairground on Melbourne's Smooth FM. You feel good Friday morning with Simon Diaz here. It's 23 past 8. Just like Mike Purso, a fellow Blues supporter. It's amazing we come out of the woodwork when we have a streak of wins. Martina from Ashburton gave me a call. She's a Blues supporter. Oh, Ashburton shops are pretty good. The greengrocer's awesome. Jeremy in High Point 2 and Belinda in Keilor Park, where I bought my first ever car. They remind me that Carlton will also be having some big freeze events. Well, Carlton Essendon game at the G over the weekend. Let's check that news with Maham at 8:30. Then it's more music and less talk.

0: The Good Guys Essendon grand reopening is on now. Hurry in for a great deal this long weekend. The Good Guys DFO, Essendon Homemaker Hub.
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1: 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In Hyatt, there's been a collision on the Nepean Highway city bound at Wickham Road. The right-hand turning lane is shut. A crash in Glenroy, Pascoval Road city bound at Glenroy Road. In St Kilda, a truck has broken down on St Kilda Road city bound at Carlisle Street. The middle lane is blocked. Heavy going back past Glen Ira Road. Meanwhile, works continue today in Werribee. Browns Road is shut between Wests Road and Alfred Road. Take Wests Road to Geelong Road if you can. 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And that's the latest traffic on Smooth 91.5.
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2: Good morning, I'm Maham Ghashani with your 8:30 news. Victorian prisoners are accessing weight loss drugs like Ozempic and Mounjaro from behind bars, all paid for by the taxpayer. Inmates were allowed to be prescribed the medication after an obesity-related death in custody. That's according to the Herald Sun. Regular patients can expect to pay up to $700 a month for the jabs. Anthony Albanese is preparing to defend Labor's controversial tax laws at a major summit later today. The PM will also use the address to outline his vision for the nation amid global uncertainty and economic pressures. It comes as the government prepares for a showdown in the Senate after passing the first stage of its tax reform bill in the lower house yesterday. The federal government says it's raised allegations with Israel that Australian activists were sexually assaulted when they were detained by the IDF. 11 Australians were part of an aid flotilla headed for Gaza last month when they were intercepted in international waters. Foreign Minister Penny Wong says she believes the allegations while Israel denies them. She says reports the group was denied consular access are also of concern.
3: Australia has directly raised our concerns with Israeli authorities about the treatment of detainees and refusal to provide consular access in line with international obligations. We've called in the Israeli ambassador to reiterate our demand for answers.
2: Almost 80% of under-16s are still using social media platforms 6 months after they were banned. A new study finding 40% of children admit bypassing restrictions, while only a third have been subject to facial scanning. And good news for Taylor Swift and Toy Story fans today. A new song written by Swift especially for the upcoming Disney and Pixar adventure will drop this afternoon. I Knew It, I Knew You, reportedly inspired by one of the film's main characters. Jesse. Updating sport. The Cats failed to hold on in last night's round 13 opener against the Crows in Adelaide, Geelong losing by 1 point, 75-74. Tonight, the Hawks take on the Bulldogs at the MCG. The Aussies have lost the third one-dayer to Pakistan by 4 wickets in Lahore. We've also lost the series 2-1. And the New York Knicks have taken a 1-0 lead in the NBA Finals, defeating Spurs by 10 points in San Antonio.
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2: A shower or two with tops of 15 today. A possible shower tomorrow, 18. Partly cloudy Sunday, mostly sunny Monday. Right now it's 10 and that's the latest on Smooth 91.5.
5: 8:32. We love some cheap petrol. Rachel in Oakley gave me a call on 1359.50. If you're on the Princess Highway, $1.59.7, all right. That's cheap. I think that's in Clayton. Also, if you're on the Western Port Highway on my travels the other day to Bungour Road, the two servos near Dandenong, they're always cheap.

0: Hear the cool disco sounds of Nile Rodgers in that song, Diana Ross. I'm coming out from our old school disco collection. It starts tonight from 7. It's back Melbourne to say hello to our long weekend on Smooth FM. 8:44, Simon here for Mike Purso. Actually, what are you up to this long weekend? Are you heading away? Take care on the roads or maybe a staycation? Actually, my son Josh turns 21 soon, so he's proclaimed the whole long weekend Josh's 21st long weekend. That's right. You don't celebrate one day anymore. It's a whole long weekend. Maybe we'll head to the Mornington Winter Wine Weekend. That sounds good at the Red Hill Showgrounds. All right, let's check the roads, then we're back with Dua Lipa.
1: Melbourne's traffic on Smooth 91.5.
2: 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The Monash Freeway from Eastlinger to Punt Road, you're looking at 29 minutes, 19 minutes for the Western Freeway, Melton to the Ring Road. Delays building for the Ring Road Greensborough bound with a breakdown just before the Greensborough bypass. Eastern Freeway hosting a breakdown city bound at Baleen Road, the right-hand lane shut there. Otherwise, there's been a crash in Hyatt, Nepean Highway city bound at Wickham Road. Police are on scene diverting traffic through. 300,000 Australians homeless, 7.8 million Australians, one meal a day. Feed the hungry, house Australians. Newdeal.au, authorised by Clive Palmer for the United Australia Party Gold Coast. And that's the latest traffic on Smooth 91.5.
0: With the heater on, it's 8:45 now. The newly married Dua Lipa continues our more music brekkie for a feel-good Friday, getting closer to the week.

0: actually, you've got a little sunshine in some parts at the moment as we head towards our big freeze long weekend. It's 8:51 on Smooth. Simon here for Mike Purso this morning. It's one of our favourite movies at home.
1: My name is Woody and this is Andy's Room.
0: Yeah, Toy Story. There's a new one coming out and Taylor Swift has got a song on the soundtrack coming out today, I think. Right now, that love story as we continue the More Music Brekkie right here on Smooth FM. Good morning.

Oh, Melbourne, that wedding of the year is getting closer, isn't it, for Tay-Tay? Love story. What, you haven't got your invite yet? Don't worry, it's still in the mail. Ty Frost, have you got one? 5 to 9, Ty's back. Great. Just before our long weekend, he's got the best tunes for you right here on Smooth.

0: good.
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3: 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In Hyatt, there's been a collision on the Nepean Highway city-bound at Wickham Road. The right-hand lane is currently closed. Two other smashes to avoid. One in Heidelberg West, Bell Street at Oriel Road. Another in Glenroy. Pascoval Road city-bound at Glenroy Road. Major arterials are faring pretty well. The Eastern Freeway a bit slow city-bound at Baleen Road with a breakdown shutting a right-hand lane. Deer Park Bypass, a little bit slow from Ballarat Road. 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Offer ends 30 June. And that's the latest traffic on Smooth 91.5.
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4: Good morning, I'm Maham Kashani with your 9 o'clock news. The PM will outline his vision for the country at an economic summit in Sydney later today. Anthony Albanese is expected to address the biggest issues facing the nation amid global uncertainty, high inflation and growing concerns about the economy. He's also set to defend Labor's recent budget after the party passed the first stage of its contentious tax reforms through the lower house yesterday. Detectives are investigating a stabbing attack on a homeless man in Bendigo overnight. Police say a group of six teenagers set upon the 41-year-old in Bath Lane and stabbed him. He was treated by paramedics at the scene and taken to hospital in a serious condition. Officers have reviewed CCTV and are searching for the offenders. Reports that Victorian prisoners are accessing weight loss drugs from behind bars, all paid for by the taxpayer. According to the Herald Sun, inmates were allowed to be prescribed medication like Ozempic and Mounjaro after an obesity-related death in custody. The jabs cost up to $700 a month for regular patients. Two fashion retailers and a makeup chain have been fined by the corporate watchdog for filing their financial accounts late. Zara, H&M and Sephora have all agreed to pay a combined $596,000 in infringement notices. And the Duke and Duchess of Sussex have shared two new photos of their daughter, Princess Lilibet, to celebrate her fifth birthday. Meghan captioning the pic, "Our dream girl. Happy birthday, Lily." Updating sport. Geelong has lost its round 13 opener to the Crows last night. Adelaide held on to win by single point, 75-74.

0: football. The action continues tonight with the Bulldogs up against the Hawks at the MCG. And a woman ranked 114th in the world has made it all the way to the final of the French Tennis Open, Maya Falenska beating Diana Schneider in straight sets.
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2: Smooth weather.
0: A shower or two with tops of 15 today, a possible shower tomorrow 18, partly cloudy Sunday, mostly sunny Monday. Right now it's 10 and that's the latest on Smooth 91.5.
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4: 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Let's get there. Lots of great tunes lined up for you. 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

0: More music and less talk for your feel-good Friday. It's Smooth 91.5 KC and the Sunshine Band. That's the way I like it. Hello, it's Ty Frost as we head towards the long weekend. And the weather, not too shabby. Possible shower tomorrow, top of 18. Partly cloudy on Sunday, 18. Mostly sunny for the public holiday. And a top of 17. All in all, it's all right. Cher's going to continue to head us in that direction at Smooth 91.5 next.
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0: Remember Mrs. Doubtfire, the beloved 90s film starring Robin Williams? 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

0: It is very nice to have you here for a Feel Good Friday. This is Smooth FM. Plenty of great songs like that. Plenty more on the way after a quick check of the news. We dive right back into the music. 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
9: Melbourne's traffic on Smooth 91.5.
10: 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An incident just being tidied on the Eastern Freeway city-bound at Doncaster Road. It's a clean run thereafter to the Hoddle Street exits. Nothing to hold you up on the Tuller heading out to the airport. Smooth sunning for the West Gate over the bridge and the Monash between Eastlink and the Domain Tunnel. That said, works in Berwick Clyde Road at the Monash down to one lane in both directions. Same to Wyndham Vale, McGrath Road closed at Balland Road. Take Balland Road and Bolton Road. 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And that's the latest traffic on Smooth 91.5.
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11: With your 10 o'clock news headlines, good morning, I'm Emma Duxbury. The PM will use a speech today to defend his government's contentious budget measures. Anthony Albanese is expected to argue the changes are needed to protect Australia from joining the social and economic dislocation being seen overseas. The reforms have passed the lower house and will now be debated in the Senate. Speaking on today, Labor Party President Wayne Swan has defended not waiting to take the reforms to an election.
12: We can't continue to go on with the problems in the housing market that we've got. We've got to give younger people a go in the housing market. That's precisely what these reforms do.
11: The Liberal Party is pushing for an amendment to the Aged Care Act following backlash over how funding is allocated for older Australians. In November last year, the federal government introduced a computer assessment tool to determine how much financial support pensioners should receive, removing humans from the process. But doctors and advocates have slammed the tech as unsafe and want a human team involved in all assessments.